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1: 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And later on, this guy was ripped, and he was jacked, and he was also drunk.
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1: So NASA has released its outline on how astronauts could live and work in a permanent lunar base as a part of its long-term Artemis exploration program. And they say the sustained missions are targeted for the early 2030s, which is not that far away. The agency envisions crews spending extended periods in pressurized habitats, relying on solar and nuclear power while conducting scientific research. They say the moon base is intended to advance scientific knowledge and demonstrate new exploration capabilities and determine how people can safely live beyond Earth for extended periods. Now, you're probably wondering, who is the ideal candidate to volunteer for such a mission? Well, we're told the line of married men over the age of 45 now stretches for almost 11 miles.
0: The Rowdy Ride Home.
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0: Arizona, am I? What country am I in?
1: It doesn't matter. It's 5 o'clock somewhere.
0: It's always on 5 in Margaritaville, come to think of it.
1: Yeah, I heard that.
0: You've been there, haven't you?
1: Yes, sir.
0: I've seen your boat there.
1: I've been to Margaritaville a few times.
0: All right. Well, that's good.
1: Stumble my way back.
0: Okay. Well, we just want to make sure you can keep it between the navigational beacons.
1: Between the buoys. I got it.
0: All right. Well, it's 5 o'clock. Let's go somewhere.
1: I'm ready. Crank it up.
0: Let's get out of here.
1: I'm gone.

0: is Rowdy Yates reporting.
1: So that American Airlines jet that experienced an engine fire apparently had encountered a bird strike. It's the latest reminder that aviation technology has come incredibly far, but birds are still running on the original software. A woman in Poland called police after she came home from work and found her house cleaner than when she had left. She was disappointed to find out it was a maid service that had the wrong address and not a magical visit from her fairy crud mother. Oh, and it does not look like our dependence on caffeine is seeing a decrease at all. Matter of fact, quite the opposite. At last count, there were over 45,000 coffee shops just in the United States, which equates to 40,000 Starbucks and everybody else.
0: The Rowdy Ride Home.

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0: This is the Rowdy Ride Home.
1: Peter Mossfield made his bodybuilding debut Saturday at the East Coast Mecca Classic in New York, and he finished eighth among the competitors in the men's classic physique open class B. So what's so special about that? Well, this guy gained all sorts of attention through his controversial booze bag fitness program, which involved heavy alcohol consumption and anabolic steroid use while avoiding weight training altogether. And he still made the top 10. Now, clearly this guy should not be the poster child for anyone who is looking for a healthy way to get into shape, but he still managed to cut a lucrative NIL deal. So expect to see his face soon on the 750 milliliter bottles of Jack Daniels.
0: This is the Rowdy Ride Home.
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1: You got to give it to Sean Duffy. He's our transportation secretary, and he has come up with a unique solution to a very real problem. And he solved it, for the most part, in less than a year. And later on, you never know what lies beneath. But this right here was an incredible discovery.
0: The Rowdy Ride Home.
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5: 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At approximately 4:30 p.m. on Wednesday, July 22nd, Grand Junction police officers responded to a report of an auto theft in the parking lot of the Ross store located at 2464 Highway 6 and 50. A silver 2006 Chevy Silverado pickup bearing the custom Colorado license plate KINGLBZ was stolen. The truck was last seen traveling eastbound on Highway 50. The estimated total property loss is over $25,000. A photo of the stolen truck can be viewed at 241stop.com and on the Crime Stoppers of Mesa County Facebook page. If you know the location of this stolen truck or the identity of the suspects involved in this crime, please submit a tip by downloading the P3 Tips app on any mobile device, online at 241stop.com, or by calling 970-241-7867. Information reported to Crime Stoppers that leads to an arrest can earn you up to a $1,000 cash reward, and you will remain completely anonymous. For more information, visit 241stop.com.
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0: Scott Staley and Allie B, the BS Express.
1: You were telling me that you recently had an incident, quote unquote incident, with a bag of Rolos.
2: Yeah, so I was buying some candy. You know, I like to treat myself. And I was on the candy aisle, and they had this bag of, you know, the share size bag of Rolos.
1: Share size.
2: But these were Rolos unwrapped.
1: Foiled. This seems like a great idea.
2: This is fantastic.
1: This
2: I don't
1: is
2: have
1: awesome.
2: To sit there and tediously unwrap the foil off of every single one, like a, you know, mini Reese's. Don't you hate when those are all wrapped
1: up? It takes
2: up?
1: So much time.
2: And I realized...
1: What happened, little buddy?
2: The wrapper is the hurdle I needed in my life. That's the self-control.
1: The wrapper is the accountability factor.
2: Yes, it is.
1: Because when you're sitting there unwrapping your ninth Hershey
2: your ninth
1: Kiss...
2: Rolo.
1: And you look down and look at all those little wadded up little tinfoil things.
2: With little tails.
1: You're just like, what have I done?
2: What have I done to myself?
1: What have I done? But though, when there's no wrapper,
2: of unwrapped, though, you just keep going at it until the whole bag's empty. There's no accountability. So, like, two handfuls of Rolos later.
1: Two handfuls, you say?
2: My husband comes in the kitchen. I got chocolate over. He's like, what are you looking at? Don't look at me.
1: I'm pretty, right?
2: Look away.
1: Am I still pretty?
2: Just tell me I'm pretty.
1: So the individual wrapping, that's the accountability factor we all need.
2: I can't buy the unwrapped ones anymore.
1: No?
2: There was no self-control.
0: It's Scott and Allie B in the morning on The Outlaw.

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1: Time for our stupid criminal of the day. This incident occurred in South Africa where a burglar broke into a house and took some jewelry, some silverware, and some cash, too. And he also took a pair of jeans, which he put on and wore during his getaway. However, he left his own jeans behind, and in the pocket of them, police found a parole card from the last time he had been busted for burglary. That card also listed the burglar's address. That's exactly where he was when police knocked on his front door less than an hour later.
0: The Rowdy Ride Home.

0: most country all day. And the most country all night.
1: Yeah, it keeps going. There's more.
2: Scott and Allie in the morning. And the best country all day long. 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
1: Holy cow, you want to talk about an incredible find. And you can bet your boots this is going to turn into a feature on the Discovery Channel. Divers have found an ancient Roman shipwreck off the coast of Sicily that's filled with hundreds of ceramic jars. We're talking a 2,000-year-old wreck that lies at a depth of 46 meters and was likely transporting wine when it sank. Giacomo Damola, he's a free diver and fisherman, and he was the guy who made that discovery after spotting a dark shape on his Echo sounder. Scientists believe that was actually a box of Twinkies that is still yet to reach its date of expiration.
0: The Rowdy Ride Home.
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0: 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It's Scott and Allie B in the morning.
1: Do you have any clear indicators, something that you do that is a clear indication of where you are originally from?
2: Me, from the Chicago area, a common greeting, how you doing?
1: Absolutely.
2: That just means hi. You know what broke me of that is moving to Oklahoma, where an Okie will answer that question. How you doing?
1: Actually asking them how they're doing.
2: I'm not asking about your medical condition. I was just saying hi. I literally quit saying it when I moved to Oklahoma and met my wife, because everyone will go, well, after the hyena's hurting you, I'll tell you what, I've been down out of work for 6 months. I'm like, I don't care. You're from Texas. Do you let a y'all?
1: Y'all.
2: All y'all?
1: I
2: do
1: say
2: y'all.
1: Do you
2: use all y'all? I've never heard you say that.
1: Well, it depends. Am I talking to y'all or all y'all?
2: That's true. You know, I would think that if you refer to heat and humidity all the time, you're probably somewhere from the south.
1: Yes.
2: Yeah, because we don't even talk humidity out here. It's not even a thing.
1: No.
2: But you go to Tennessee and they're like, boy, the humidity is just something today.
1: It's about 100% today.
2: It's 115%.
1: Oh, a Boston accent.
2: Oh, I feel that'll let you, yeah, you'll know where the person's from real quick.
1: Boston. I parked the car.
2: By the harbor.
1: Yeah.
2: We go get some lobster.
1: Let's go to Baja Harbor, get some lobster. I noticed one when I moved here.
2: Here?
1: A local one. And I hear it every now and then.
2: You're going to call some people out.
1: I am, because it doesn't bother me. I just hear it, and I'm like, that's not correct. The word is across. But here, there's a T on the end.
2: Across.
1: Across. They went across the street.
2: Yeah, you know what? I have heard that one.
1: You're welcome. You'll never unhear it again.
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Well, I was thumbing from Montgomery. I had my guitar on my back. When a stranger stopped beside me in an antique Cadillac.

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1: You know those factories that have the sign hanging above HR that says 422 days without a recordable incident?
2: Since
1: you know,
2: the last incident?
1: Yeah. Florida doesn't have that sign. Girl's name is Anicia Gines. Mm-hmm. Now, an off-duty police officer stopped her, detained her at the scene, and she's asking, why are you touching me? Because you could have killed somebody, which led her to blame all the other drivers on the road. Allie, I feel that she has an accurate representation of what this conversation sounded like with Anicia.
2: You remember Bon Quickly, don't you?
1: Oh, yeah. I know, boy.
2: Yeah.
3: No, sir. They was all going down the wrong side of the road. I was not wrong. You was rude. You interrupted me while I was driving to my place. Okay, you pulling me over. You putting your hands on me. I don't know why you pulling me over.
1: I'm pretty sure this is pretty accurate.
2: That's a play-by-play.
1: That's a play-by-play. Why was everybody, quote-unquote, coming at her?
3: They was all coming at me, bro.
1: Here's what happened on Highway 98.
3: Mm-hmm.
1: Driving on the wrong side of the road, oncoming traffic. They were all coming at me,
3: but turns out I got on the wrong side of the road. So I'm sorry, Mr. Williams.
0: It's Scott and Allie B. in the morning on The Outlaw.
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1: Can money buy you happiness? Up to a point, yeah.
2: Yeah. Yeah, for most people, yes. You know, have you ever tried being broke? Because I'm not happy about that.
1: Let me ask you a Powerball question.
2: All right.
1: Okay, you win the Powerball. What are you running out and getting first?
2: First?
1: Do you have that impulse buy? You're like, yes.
2: I'd probably like get new tires or something, just putting that off, get the brakes done
1: new
2: on the
1: tires.
2: Car.
1: Yeah,
2: maybe
1: even.
2: Get my teeth cleaned.
1: Maintenance, huh?
2: It's probably something medical.
1: Just maintenance.
2: National Middle Name Pride Day. Are you proud of your middle name?
1: Actually, my middle name would have been my first. But my middle name is Lee, mm-hmm. and my last name is Staley.
2: So you were going to be Lee Scott Staley.
1: Yeah, when my parents said it out loud, you know, the yell it from the porch thing,
2: yeah.
1: They're like, Lee Staley. And it just sounded weird, so they switched them.
2: I have every pretty much basic white girl's middle name from the 90s.
1: Yeah, your name just sounds like you're holding a latte.
2: Nicole. My middle name. You know what? I'll take it, though, because after my mom told me I could have been Stormy Dawn. That comes with a pole, and it is not horizontal.
0: Okay. It's Scott and Allie B. in the morning on The Outlaw.

0: If you like it now.
1: Right now. 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
0: If you liked it then.
2: I think it just brings back those like memories.
0: You'll love us.
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3: I was toting my pack along the dusty Winnemucca Road when along came a semi with a high and canvas-covered load. If you're going to Winnemucca, Mac, with me you can ride. And so I climbed into the cab and then I settled down inside. He asked me if I'd seen a road with so much dust and sand, and I said, listen,

Vicksburg, Gravelburg, Colorado, Ellensburg, Rexburg, Vicksburg, El Dorado, Laramore, Atmore, Havistraw, Chattanooga, Chaska, Nebraska, Alaska, Opelika, Baraboo, Waterloo, Kalamazoo, Kansas City, Sioux City, Cedar City, Dodge City, what

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1: I can't help but laugh every time we say his name.
2: What's up?
1: Jelly Roll.
2: Jelly Roll.
1: That's my stripper name.
2: What?
1: Almost as good as the other one we thought of earlier. Hot Flash.
2: Hot Flash? Why isn't that being used with a middle-aged mom just Look, trying to pay the bills?
1: We know, but that's got to be your name. Hot Flash. Hot
2: Flash. Frankie Ballard, young and crazy. Well, I guess I'm the crazy one.
1: Yeah, am I the young one?
2: I think so. Comparatively,
1: is that what you're
2: yes.
1: calling me?
2: Yeah. Well, younger than me. I went to buy a bottle of wine for Ann the other night at the liquor store.
1: Yeah.
2: And I got ID'd. It's just their policy. Everybody's ID'd. I opened my wallet. My Blockbuster video card fell out. She said, never mind.
1: It's okay.
2: It's all
1: right. It's okay.
2: I'm like, I literally have the makings of a gray beard, and you're going to ID me? Fine.
1: Look, I've been to an Eckerd. That's all you need to know.
0: It's Scott and Allie B in the morning on The Outlaw.
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1: Meanwhile, in Utah, at the Provo Mall,
2: it was a nerd fest.
1: It was large enough to land in the Guinness Book of World Records.
2: For what?
1: 1,227 people gathered to play Dungeons and Dragons.
2: I've got one question, though. Is this the new world record as the most people playing Dungeons and Dragons, or the biggest collection of virgins in one area? That's what I want to know.
1: Scoring cheap flights this year. Be flexible with it, they're saying.
2: Yeah, definitely be flexible.
1: Instead of choosing your destination.

0: and flight time, pick the destination, and then find the cheapest rate.
1: Also, avoid booking a flight on a Monday or a Friday.
0: Budget airline, try that first.
1: Look, if you fly Spirit, you might become one. That's all I'm going to say.
0: Let me ask you.
1: Okay.
0: What's your policy when you sit next to an annoying person? What do you do? Earbuds in, pretend you're sleeping?
1: My husband always sits next to me, so.
0: That's true.
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1: It's an election year. You know, interesting poll that I came across online. I mean, think about any other industry where guys of the age, you know, running for president.
2: Yeah, like 60 to 85.
1: In any other industry, would that be okay? Would you like a surgeon working on you at the age of 80?
2: Mm-mm.
1: How would you like your airplane pilot to be 80?
2: No.
1: School bus driver?
2: No.
1: Mm-mm.
2: No.
1: I just... You had a great idea the other day. It's like, you know, when they say a presidential race, I think it should actually be a foot race.
2: I think at least one section of that should be a physical foot race.
1: A foot race.
2: And, you know, whoever doesn't die by the finish line, I guess, is the winner.
1: I'm sitting there watching some of these, you know, and I'm like, who's holding him up right now?
2: What funeral are we watching?
1: Yeah.
2: Oh, this is Congress.
0: It's Scott and Allie B in the morning on The Outlaw.

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1: Right outside my office, that'd be a perfect place to put a grill.
2: It sure would.
3: But listen, fellow employees in this building, just because I'm out there cooking a brat, doesn't mean I'm cooking you a brat.
2: I'm cooking brat.
3: Brat.
2: Not brats. Okay.
3: Oh, that sound.
2: That does. Yeah. Do it just right. Don't forget to poke holes in your brats, too. We had a friend that was like, I'm going to cook out for everyone. Bought brats, dogs, burgers. Dogs and burgers, those came out good.
3: Sure.
2: Did not know anything about brats, so did not stab them. They exploded. The whole grill caught fire.
3: Oh.
2: It was amazing.
3: Well, that's just part of the process.
2: I was looking at his temperature gauge on the grill. I was like, is it supposed to be at 700? I didn't even know it could go up that high.
3: Wow. Do the flames usually come out from under the lid like that?
2: From the backside, too? Is that normal? Okay, that's normal.
3: Oh, that's normal for you? Okay.
0: More laughs in the morning. Scott and Allie on The Outlaw.
4: Breaker 19, this here's a rubber duck. You got a copy on me, Big Ben? Come on. Yeah, 10-4, Big Ben, for sure, for sure. By golly, it's clean clear to Flagtown. Come on. Yeah, it's a big 10-4 there, Big Ben. Yeah, we definitely got the front door, good buddy. Mercy sakes alive, looks like we got us a convoy.
5: It was the dark of the moon on the 6th of June in a Kenworth pulling logs. Cab over Pete with a reefer on and a Jimmy hauling hogs. We is heading for Bear on I-10 about a mile out of Shaky Town. I says, Pigpen, this here's a rubber duck and I'm about to put the hammer down.

0: about 10-4, about 5 mile or so. 10, roger, them hogs is getting intense up here.
1: By the time we got into Tulsa town, we had 85 trucks in all. But they's a roadblock up on the Cloverleaf, and them bears is wall to wall. Yeah, them Smokies as thick as bugs on a bumper. They even had a bear in the air. I says, calling all trucks, this here's the duck. We about to

0: Big Ben. Negatory, Big Ben. You're still too close. Yeah, them hulk is starting to close up my sinuses. Mercy's sake, you better back off another 10.
1: Well, we rolled up Interstate 44 like a rocket sled on rails. We tore up all of our swindle sheets and left them setting on the scales. By the time we hit that shy town, them bears was getting smart. They'd brought up some reinforcements from the Illinois National Guard. There's armored cars and tanks and jeeps and rigs of every size. Yeah, them chicken coops was full of bears and choppers filled the skies. Well, we shot the line, we went for broke with 1,000 screaming trucks and 11 long-haired friends of Jesus in a chartreuse microbus.
0: Here, rubber duck to Sodbuster. Come on there, yeah. 10-4, Sodbuster. Listen, you want to put that microbus in behind that suicide jockey? Yeah, he's hauling dynamite and he needs all the help he can get.
1: Well, we laid a strip for the Jersey Shore and prepared to cross the line. I could see the bridge was lined with bears, but it didn't have a doggone dime. I says, Pigpen, this here's a rubber duck. We just ain't gonna pay no toll. So we crashed the gate doing 98. I says, let them truckers run.

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Turn it up some. All right, boys. This is her favorite song, you know that, right? So if we play it good and loud, she might get up and dance again. Oh, she put her beard down. Here she comes, here she comes. Left, left, left, right, left.

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0: It's Scott and Allie B. in the morning, the BS Express.
1: There's certain things in life that I will never understand.
2: Yeah.
1: Why the package of hot dog buns and the package of hot dogs don't line up.
2: Just talk to each other.
1: Another thing I will never understand on a plane is who buys a window seat then puts the thing down, the shade down.
2: Ugh!
1: Who does that?
2: I hate that guy.
1: Bad guy.
2: I'm trying to look out your window. Do you mind?
1: Why do you need to have the window seat and they won't give it up?
2: No!
1: You introvert that has to snuggle up against the corner.
2: Just sit on the aisle.
1: I always get that guy.
2: I hate that guy.
1: That guy.
2: Oh, Carl.
1: Carl or Kyle?
2: Carl, Kyle, I don't know. Any one of those. Just, if you get on the plane,
1: Trevor.
2: You have a window seat, and the first thing you do is shut that window, just know that I hate you.
0: Scott Staley and Allie B. on the

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1: When Allie and I fall in love with a food, the best way to make it go away is for us to love it.
2: That's exactly what happened to us.
1: The first time I had it, I wanted to exchange vows with it and whisk myself away.
2: Yeah, and then it was around for a while, and then one day they just took it away.
1: Unannounced, mind you.
2: Mm-hmm.
1: We didn't even have a chance to say goodbye.
2: It's our favorite pizza from probably the lowest ranking pizza place on our preferred list.
1: It's so true. It's like barely above frozen pizza. But we love this particular pizza.
2: Little Caesar's pretzel crust pizza is back. And they brought back the stuffed pretzel crust
1: and
2: pizza.
1: Instead of sauce, they use nacho cheese sauce.
2: Yes, they do.
1: A genius.
2: It's like you don't even have to dip your pretzel now because the cheese sauce is already on it.
1: It is a greasy mess. I'm sure your heart doctor would not be happy to find out you're eating one.
2: Your stomach might sound like boots in a dryer, but it is delicious every single bite. And it's back.
1: And it's back at Little Caesars.
0: The Colorado Broadcaster Association's best major market morning show of the year. It's Scott and Allie on the Outlaw.

0: ever said or can't be fun. 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
1: 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Outlaw country sounds just like...

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1: You got any travel plans that includes flights in your future?
2: Yep, couple of them.
1: Do you recline or do you not recline? Which one are you?
2: It depends. If the person in front of me reclines...
1: You almost have to.
2: I feel the need to recline to recover
1: because
2: my space back.
1: See, I'm the same way. If they recline, then I got to recline. Sorry for the
2: and
1: person behind me.
2: It's the recliner chain reaction. The whole plane's got to recline, so the back seat that can't recline.
1: There's so much plane etiquette that goes with the reclining seat. I think if they got away with it, they just did away with it, maybe it would solve some problem.
2: Oh, let's also talk about the guy that bought the window seat, and the first thing he does is when he sits down, he closes the window.
1: You don't even deserve the window seat, sir.
2: Why'd you buy the window?
1: And one more person before we get off the plane.
2: Okay.
1: Ready?
2: All right.
1: The one that the rear tires touch the landing strip.
2: They have just scratched.
1: Yeah, just, you know, the first little thing.
2: Mm-hmm.
1: This guy's already standing in the aisle with his overhead bag out. It's like, is this your first time flying, sir? Because it's a good solid 20 minutes before we got to go down. We got to come back. We probably got to go down again for some reason.
2: Even
1: come
2: landing
1: back.
2: In Junction or Montrose, which are not that far to the gate.
1: I know.
2: You always get the person that's just standing up and like now they're in the aisle.
1: Like, look, you're just standing.
2: What, you got a connecting flight in 3 minutes?
1: Right.
2: What's happening?
1: Where are you going?
2: You're not going anywhere.
1: We're still moving. The guy with the flashlights are still outside trying to land this thing.
2: Look, watching you
1: and
2: walk
1: you're
2: the plane.
1: You're standing.
2: Like a dummy.
1: I don't get it. It's like, why are you... Just sit down.
2: Him and the...
1: Just sit down.
2: The applause guy.
1: The applause guy?
2: We don't got to clap every time the plane lands.
1: Hey,
2: Unless you're flying. Unless you're on a Boeing. Maybe then.
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2: Mornings never sounded so good.
0: 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Scott and Allie in the morning. And the best outlaw country all day long.

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1: 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You give me everything I want.
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1: Your Grand Junction area forecast today, seasonably mild in the mid-80s. We're still going to be mostly cloudy with some additional monsoon-driven showers and thunderstorms, especially this afternoon and early evening. Some clearing for the start of the weekend. Lows tonight in the lower 60s. For that weekend, we'll start creeping back to the upper 80s and even near 90 by Sunday. Isolated storms mixed in with partly cloudy skies for Saturday, dry on Sunday. Clear nights with lows in the lower 60s this weekend. I'm Day Weather Meteorologist Don Watson.
2: Those are funny. They're in the morning, and I like the stories that they come up with, and then they're jokes.
0: Four-time Colorado Broadcast Association winners. Proof that caffeine and poor judgment can pay off. Scott and Allie B. in the morning.

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0: Scott and Allie in the morning and the best country all day long. Thanks for riding with the Outlaw.

0: Chris Jansen. Oh, me and a beer can. 107.3, the Outlaw Western Colorado's Outlaw Country. The BS Express on a... Check this.
1: What?
0: Is it finally here? It's Friday.
1: Feels like a Friday. That's why I've got a beer can right now.
0: Beer is... we'll get back to that. There's Allie B.
1: Good morning.
0: Oh, I'm glad to see the rain in Western Colorado. 50-50 chance of it today, my friend.
1: Just tell me about the high.
0: E5.
1: Oh.
0: 8.
1: Oh.
0: Five.
1: There's an 8 in there, and it's not at the
0: end. I'm just excited it's not triple digits.
1: There's not a 10 in front of that 8.
0: You need to sit up straight, by the way. I'll explain that later.
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0: Well, we're getting really close to Best of the West 2026. It's coming up at the end of the month. August 26th will be the celebration at the Grand Junction Convention Center, celebrating the businesses, the people, and places that make the Western Slope so great. 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
1: 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The Palisade Peach Festival is still nearly a week away, but Palisade Peach Days are here with events on Thursday and Saturday. An ice cream social and street dance will be from 5:30 to 8:30 p.m. Thursday in downtown Palisade. The annual Guns and Hoses Tug of War will be at 6:30 p.m. The events will continue Saturday with a Lions Club Pancake Breakfast from 8 to 11 a.m. in Veterans Park, and the Peach Parade begins at 9 a.m. Friday, August 14th, Vamp Out. A bounty hunter chasing a fugitive discovers something deadly and ancient buried beneath a Colorado town. American Vampires is an action horror film by Grand Junction filmmaker Hank Braxton that was filmed in Grand Junction and features a local heavy cast and crew. Its local premiere will be at 7 p.m. Friday at the Avalon Theater. Doors open at 6 p.m. and the film is rated R. That's just a few things happening in the Grand Valley and beyond. 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
8: 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Or Friday. 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
1: Your Grand Junction area forecast today, seasonably mild in the mid-80s. We're still going to be mostly cloudy with some additional monsoon-driven showers and thunderstorms, especially this afternoon and early evening. Some clearing for the start of the weekend. Lows tonight in the lower 60s. For that weekend, we'll start creeping back to the upper 80s and even near 90 by Sunday. Isolated storms mixed in with partly cloudy skies for Saturday, dry on Sunday. Clear nights with lows in the lower 60s this weekend. I'm Day Weather Meteorologist Don Watzel.
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0: 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Don't worry, we're as shocked as you are. Scott and Allie B. in the morning.

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2: You have Venmo, and that's the most important thing of this story that I want to talk about.
3: Oh, you want to talk about my Venmo account?
2: You have Venmo on your phone. Now,
3: look.
2: First question.
3: Yeah.
2: Did you install it?
3: No.
2: My
3: 20-year-old daughter did.
2: Someone under the age of 30 help you set it up?
3: Correct.
2: Okay, just making sure.
3: And the one time I have used it, another 30-something helped me to actually transfer funds. Let's get to that in a second. Here's how Scott started with Venmo. I sold something on Marketplace.
2: Yeah.
3: And the girl showed up at my door like, you got Venmo? I'm like, well, I've heard of it.
2: The what now?
3: The what now? Luckily, my daughter was home. She's like, we can get him Venmo.
2: We can get you the Venmo.
3: We can get him Venmo. So I came to work, and then I usually like to spring for coffee. I didn't realize that inadvertently, I am your only source of cash.
2: You're my ATM.
3: Yeah, because you're a millennial, you don't carry cash.
2: I don't carry cash, but if there's ever cash in my wallet, 99% of it came from you.
3: Yeah.
2: But if you're starting to use Venmo,
3: yeah,
2: I have no cash income. My gripe with Venmo is like it knows your contacts in your phone and it gives you like a feed of what your friends are spending their money on.
3: That's, you know, that's a great way to know if one of your friends are kind of a freak or not, you know?
2: Yeah, what's that payment to OnlyFans about?
3: Yeah, how many times a month are you going to OnlyFans?
2: What's that leaf emoji that you're sending to somebody that I know?
0: Life's too short to listen to boring radio. 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

0: 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And I really hope you already have your tickets because tables, oh, those are sold out and tickets are almost gone. It's the best way we know how to celebrate the businesses, people, and places that make the Western Slope great. This year, we had fantastic participation. More than 40,000 nominations, over 112,000 votes across all of our categories from more than 15,000 participants. And we really hope to see you at the big celebration Wednesday, August 26th at the Grand Junction Convention Center. 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We will see you at the big Best of the West celebration Wednesday, August 26th at the Grand Junction Convention Center.
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11: 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It's Scott and Allie on the Outlaw

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1: Good morning to you.
0: You need to sit up straight. Experts are chiming in, young lady, that your posture really helps with positive emotions and making more effective choices.
1: Is that why my mom always told me to sit up straight? I don't think that's it.
0: You don't think?
1: I think it's because they all worried about us getting a hunchback at some young age.
0: The old generation was really focused on posture.
1: Yes, they were.
0: Never mind dad smoking at the dinner table.
1: Or three packs a day.
0: But we were always told to sit up straight. My mother was that way, too. She hated slouching.
1: Now, if you were sitting too close to the TV, but you were doing it with good posture, would you get yelled at?
0: Yes. Now we have virtual glasses that puts it right on your face.
1: Right in front of your eyeballs.
0: Yes, this group that's studying this... The test group, they took bigger, apparent smarter risks, earned larger rewards, and also reported stronger feelings of pride just from sitting up straight.
1: Yeah, I don't...
0: I
1: try to sit up straight throughout the day, but I find myself every now and then just starting to slump over and over and over. And I feel like it's a big girl problem, you know, the weights attached to the front.
0: I understand. My mom was really big on posture, too, and she's 5 foot nothing.
1: Was she more always positive?
0: She always told me, no. No, she was. She always told me, pull your shoulders back. She was something about the shoulders really
1: back,
0: bugged her.
1: Chin up, everything.
0: And then she bought me a backpack to carry to school.
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1: Your Grand Junction area forecast today, seasonably mild in the mid-80s. We're still going to be mostly cloudy with some additional monsoon-driven showers and thunderstorms, especially this afternoon and early evening, some clearing for the start of the weekend. Lows tonight in the lower 60s. For that weekend, we'll start creeping back to the upper 80s and even near 90 by Sunday. Isolated storms mixed in with partly cloudy skies for Saturday, dry on Sunday. Clear nights with lows in the lower 60s this weekend. I'm Day Weather Meteorologist Don Watzel.
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1: They say it's the most overwhelming for overthinkers at a grocery store. I don't get anxiety for myself.
2: Yeah.
1: I get anxiety when my wife sends me for stuff for her. Yogurt.
2: There's so many options.
1: She's like, get the one that has 20 proteins. I don't want the extra carbs in mine. And just get the Noosa. I'm like, what the hell is Noosa?
2: Just send me a picture, lady.
1: She's just saying words. I don't even think it's a real
2: thing. She's making sounds at you and hoping that you'll buy it at the grocery store.
1: Here's my theory. I think Ann says an object, tells me an item that doesn't really exist, like diet water.
2: Mm-hmm.
1: And she just wants to see what I come back with.
2: I think you're right.
1: I feel like this is the theory.
2: Four Musketeers. Find it.
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0: 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We want to tell you about a new show here on the Outlaw that airs Saturday morning at 7 a.m. Bell and Pollock, accident and injury lawyers, champions of the people.
1: That's right. Bell and Pollock, they're going to be on every Saturday morning. They educate and advocate for their clients. So after a car accident, I mean, we've all been in one at some point.
0: Yep.
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0: 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When the sun goes down, the real country turns up. 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We're talking Red Dirt Country, Real Country, and the Outlaw sound that Nashville just forgot about. 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

0: something to, you know, to wake you up in the morning. 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
1: Half of people surveyed, you know, when you're in a restaurant and you got somebody reaching over your plate, the majority, we don't like it.
2: Don't touch my plate.
1: It's like, look, we ordered from the same menu. You could have got this.
2: Exactly. That's what I'm saying. You ordered what you wanted, and then now you want to eat my food? If there's a pre-established trade agreement in effect before... Before the food is ordered.
1: A pre-established trade agreement
2: exactly.
1: At a restaurant.
2: Predetermined trade agreement. Must be established before you
1: start
2: reaching.
1: Is this in writing or is it?
2: It's a verbal agreement.
1: It could be in writing.
2: It could be in writing depending on where we're going. If we're going to one of my favorite restaurants, you just mind your own business and stand your side of the table.
0: It's Scott and Allie B in the morning on The Outlaw.

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0: We are getting closer and closer by the day to the big celebration for Best of the West 2026. And I really hope you already have your tickets because tables, oh, those are sold out and tickets are almost gone. It's the best way we know how to celebrate the businesses, people, and places that make the Western Slope great. 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We will see you at the big Best of the West celebration Wednesday, August 26th at the Grand Junction Convention Center.
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0: Dustin Lynch. Right in Roads, 107.3, the Outlaw, Western Colorado's Outlaw Country. 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
0: 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We're not judging. 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
2: We're already running late. Ain't much more that I can take. Baby, put those baby blues away.
1: Your self-titled sophomore album is out today. And I always love to ask, you know, you only get one self-titled album. There's only one you can call Ashley Cook. Why did you want it to be this one?
3: I wrestled with it back and forth quite a bit. I almost called it If I'm Being Honest. I almost called it The Girl Who Cried Wolf. I almost called it multiple different things. But really, when I thought about what this album was about, it's like a coming of age record disguised as a relationship record. I write about love and relationships. It's just like what I'm inspired by. But this record to me really was learning a lot about myself, my patterns in relationships, about how I love, why I love, what I'm like, what I'm, you know, losing love, all of the things. And so it really just taught me a lot about myself. And I felt like it was a great self-titled record because even though it's about relationships and all of those things, it felt like a lot of self-discovery as well.
1: You can totally hear that throughout the whole album. I also wanted to ask you, you know, you got to make an appearance on the TV show Marshalls as a musician. Is acting something you want to do more of?
3: I honestly didn't even really get to act much on Marshalls. I was part of the show, but I was playing myself as a performer in the bar. And it was a blast. It was so much fun to, you know, be a part of it and see how it all goes down. But yeah, I would love that. I did acting as a kid quite a bit. I was in some commercials and short films and whatnot. My sister is currently an actress and pursuing that full time. So I'd love to, but music is always my number one.
1: Well, I certainly hope that we get to see you doing more of that. Ashley Cook's self-titled album is out today.
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8: 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At approximately 4:30 p.m. on Wednesday, July 22nd, Grand Junction police officers responded to a report of an auto theft in the parking lot of the Ross store located at 2464 Highway 6 and 50. A silver 2006 Chevy Silverado pickup bearing the custom Colorado license plate KINGLBZ was stolen. The truck was last seen traveling eastbound on Highway 50. The estimated total property loss is over $25,000. A photo of the stolen truck can be viewed at 241stop.com and on the Crime Stoppers of Mesa County Facebook page. If you know the location of this stolen truck or the identity of the suspects involved in this crime, please submit a tip by downloading the P3 Tips app on any mobile device, online at 241stop.com, or by calling 970-241-7867. Information reported to Crime Stoppers that leads to an arrest can earn you up to a $1,000 cash reward, and you will remain completely anonymous. 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
11: Your Grand Junction area forecast today, seasonably mild in the mid-80s. We're still going to be mostly cloudy with some additional monsoon-driven showers and thunderstorms, especially this afternoon and early evening. Some clearing for the start of the weekend. Lows tonight in the lower 60s. For that weekend, we'll start creeping back to the upper 80s and even near 90 by Sunday. Isolated storms mixed in with partly cloudy skies for Saturday, dry on Sunday. Clear nights with lows in the lower 60s this weekend. I'm Day Weather Meteorologist Don Watzel.
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1: Season 3 of Taylor Sheridan's show Lioness just started this month. 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

Saw the old man's face, front page obituary. He was a millionaire. He left his fortune to some guy he barely knew. His kids were mad as hell.

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1: 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Do we need to be like hoarding Parm right now? Because I will.
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Then later on when we finished our songs about scars and cars and broken hearts, I saw him. He was standing there right next to the stage and he

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1: Katie and Company.
2: There is a new dating debate happening on social media. Should a man send an Uber to pick up his date? This started because of a viral screenshot where a woman asked her Hinge date to send an Uber to pick her up to bring her to their first date. He said no, but he would get her an Uber home. And everyone's weighing in, like, should he have? Shouldn't he? And this is wild to me for so many reasons. Number one, like, why do you need to Uber to a first date? Like, how many first date drinks are you planning on having? That's just crazy. But also, this debate is over, should he be chivalrous and send an Uber? I'm like, no, how about he drives to her house and he picks the woman up, like maybe even go to the door? That would be the chivalrous thing to do. I think we're having the wrong conversation about this one.
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4: 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The annual Guns and Hoses Tug of War will be at 6:30 p.m. The events will continue Saturday with a Lions Club Pancake Breakfast from 8 to 11 a.m. in Veterans Park, and the Peach Parade begins at 9 a.m. Friday, August 14th, Vamp Out. A bounty hunter chasing a fugitive discovers something deadly and ancient buried beneath a Colorado town. 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
8: The monsoon is drying out a bit across the Grand Valley and Western Colorado, but through this afternoon and early tonight, we'll still see a few widely scattered thunderstorms. High temperatures today will be in the upper 80s under a mostly cloudy sky. Lows tonight will be in the lower and mid 60s. For the weekend, we will dry things out and warm things up again. High Saturday and Sunday, lower to mid 90s with lows in the mid 60s, keeping it around the mid 90s for Monday and Tuesday. For Grand Junction Media, I'm Day Weather Meteorologist Don Watzel.
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1: National Pinata Day.
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1: Been a hot minute.
2: It's been a while.
1: It's been a
2: little sad about that fact.
1: How come we don't do that as adults?
2: I mean,
1: I think that would be a great stress relief, don't you?
2: It would too.
1: Pinatas?
2: Yeah, but then you get like the first guy up there busted in half.
1: Yeah.
2: It's not like kids.
1: You fill the pinata with adult stuff.
2: Yeah.
1: You know?
2: Like Tums.
1: Like Aspirin.
2: Pain reliever. All day of leave.
1: Icy hot. Put some stuff I can use in the pinata. Oh, also, speaking of Icy Hot, it's National Exercise Day. If you choose to do that. Allie, your thoughts?
2: I didn't work out this morning, so that makes a good running total of, I don't know, 8 years.
1: Congratulations.
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1: How did Miranda Lambert's Pet Kangaroo inspire Ella Langley's song, Choose in Texas? 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Ella's going to tell that story today while she's hanging out on the Superstar Power Hour.
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1: The monsoon is drying out a bit across the Grand Valley and western Colorado, but through this afternoon and early tonight, we'll still see a few widely scattered thunderstorms. High temperatures today will be in the upper 80s under a mostly cloudy sky. Lows tonight will be in the lower and mid-60s. For the weekend, we will dry things out and warm things up again. High Saturday and Sunday, lower to mid-90s with lows in the mid-60s, keeping it around the mid-90s for Monday and Tuesday. For Grand Junction Media, I'm Day Weather Meteorologist Don Watzel.
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5: The monsoon is drying out a bit across the Grand Valley and western Colorado, but through this afternoon and early tonight, we'll still see a few widely scattered thunderstorms. High temperatures today will be in the upper 80s under a mostly cloudy sky. Lows tonight will be in the lower and mid-60s. For the weekend, we will dry things out and warm things up again. High Saturday and Sunday, lower to mid-90s with lows in the mid-60s, keeping it around the mid-90s for Monday and Tuesday. For Grand Junction Media, I'm Day Weather Meteorologist Don Watzel.
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1: Whenever someone wins the big lottery and it starts back over, I'm always like, oh, I'm gonna have to wait to play now. 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
1: Normally, when you have a really big song, you get invited to come play on Jimmy Fallon's show. But when you have the biggest country song possibly of all time, Jimmy Fallon covers your song with Matthew McConaughey.

0: Allen and Matthew McConaughey covered Ella Langley's Choosin' Texas this week, with Matthew McConaughey on mandolin and lead vocals, the band The Last Bison backing him up, and then Jimmy Fallon was on the musical Washboard. If you haven't seen the video of this, it's great. Just a couple of Ella's fellas jamming out. I have to imagine she like lost her mind when she saw this.
1: It's the event you've been waiting for, the 2026 Best of the West Celebration. 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
4: The monsoon is drying out a bit across the Grand Valley and western Colorado, but through this afternoon and early tonight, we'll still see a few widely scattered thunderstorms. High temperatures today will be in the upper 80s under a mostly cloudy sky. Lows tonight will be in the lower and mid-60s. For the weekend, we will dry things out and warm things up again. High Saturday and Sunday, lower to mid-90s with lows in the mid-60s, keeping it around the mid-90s for Monday and Tuesday. For Grand Junction Media, I'm Day Weather Meteorologist Don Watzel.
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1: This is not great news for Parmesan cheese. Italy could lose almost $5 billion because the summer heat is making it difficult for cheese banks to create and store all the Parmesan. And I am just wondering, like, do we need to be hoarding Parm right now? Because I absolutely will.
2: Whoever said or can't be fun. 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
1: I found out that my neighbors have a lot more money than I thought because, man, those fireworks just kept going off. 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
2: Oh, my gosh.
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2: How is it the neighbor that always has the car up on blocks doesn't look like they have two nickels to rub together?
1: Correct.
2: But on 4th of July, you wonder if they won the lottery.
1: And they've got artillery shells that you clearly went to Wyoming
2: for. Like, where did you get those illegal things?
1: You can't have those.
2: You're literally shooting a howitzer.
1: Just stop it.
2: It's so true. The poorest house on the block has $6,000.
1: Has the best fireworks display.
2: That's funny. That's funny, Allie B.
0: It's Scott and Allie B in the morning on The Outlaw.

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1: 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But first, we're going to play it for you on the Superstar Power Hour.

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1: Ella Langley is here this week hanging out with us, and we kicked off Power Hour today by playing your 17-week number one song, Choose in Texas. You were just telling me that you had heard Miranda Lambert had a pet kangaroo, and there was something about her being pulled over with that kangaroo, and you asking her about that story ultimately led to the writing of Choose in Texas. Can you tell this full story?
2: We write one song. We had this writer's retreat. It's our first time we're writing. We write one song, and I was like, oh, no, we're homies. We're good, I think. And so I straight up, I was like, did you ever have a pet kangaroo? At one time, she goes, I did. I had a pet kangaroo. And she literally rerouted places on her tour. So, because there were places that wouldn't have a kangaroo, she brought it on tour. She talks about Dan and Shay being out, opening up. There's just like this kangaroo hopping around, you know? But she said one day she was riding dirt roads and she had a dog in the back and a kangaroo in the passenger seat. She ended up getting pulled over on this dirt road and somehow talked her way out of this ticket. And somehow being she has a pet kangaroo in her passenger seat. And the lady cop was like, can I play with your kangaroo? And I was like, well, or the guy cop, and I was like, well, you know, she's from Texas. I can tell. It's probably because she had Texas plates on the back of her car. So as soon as I said that, the melody to my head just, she's from Texas. I can tell by the way he's just stepping around the room. Sang it just like that. And Miranda was walking right behind me and said, like the girl he went home with, one he picked. And immediately, yeah, oof, like we've all experienced a feeling like that, yeah. Where you're like, you're so into somebody and they're not into you. And somebody else way more than you, and that sucks. So we really wrote to that feeling and kind of had to make it make sense, like, is he from Texas, you know? And
1: yeah,
2: it really, that's what it is. And the song can represent, she's from Texas, the she can represent state, can represent the woman he ended up going with.
1: So many things.
2: But yeah, I mean, I'll never forget us, like, I immediately, like, I was going to go pee or something in the middle of the songs and said that line, and we just went right into the porch outside and wrote it within an hour.
1: That is so wild, and now it's breaking, like, every chart milestone possible. Ella Langley is here hanging out with us on the Superstar Power Hour, and on the way, we're going to talk about whether or not they expected that song to make so much history, so stick around.
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8: The monsoon is drying out a bit across the Grand Valley and western Colorado, but through this afternoon and early tonight, we'll still see a few widely scattered thunderstorms. High temperatures today will be in the upper 80s under a mostly cloudy sky. Lows tonight will be in the lower and mid-60s. For the weekend, we will dry things out and warm things up again. High Saturday and Sunday, lower to mid-90s with lows in the mid-60s, keeping it around the mid-90s for Monday and Tuesday. For Grand Junction Media, I'm Day Weather Meteorologist Don Watzel.
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1: Ella Langley is here hanging out with us. And, you know, this week you broke another record. Your song, Choosin' Texas, officially has been number one for 17 weeks, which is crazy. Did you guys have any idea when you were writing this that something like that would happen? I mean, I'm sure everyone's asking you that.
2: Funniest thing people ask me, they're like, did you expect this? I'm like, did I expect to make history? No. You know what I mean? Like, I mean, you hope for the best, but yeah, you can't predict that. You can love what you do and put out the best of what you got. And that's exactly what we did. And I think it's just because we put our heart in that song, you know? Like, and that's a theme throughout this record for me. As easily as that song fell out, I mean, Be Her was written in 30 minutes. That song fell out.
1: Every song on this record is just so amazing. We're going to play another one from the album right now. 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

0: Ella Langley has been here all this week hanging out with us. And I just want to say thank you so much for this time.
1: Thank you.
0: I really, truly such a fan of everything that you're doing. And I'm so happy for you. Like, it's fun to see somebody like who really deserves this, like winning so big.
1: Thank you.
0: And on such a big stage. Can't wait to see you again soon. If you would like to listen to Ella and I's entire conversation, you can do that now on the Katie and Company podcast, wherever you get your podcasts.
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1: I'm going to speak of something deeply personal in just a bit. No, it's not about me. It's about you. I know some of you think it's no big deal, but others say no way, no how, not ever the end. But before we get to that, how about a quick trip to the grocery store where you can find everything you're looking for, including a parking lot fight with feet, fists, and the assorted lawn implement.
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1: A week does not go by that we don't tell at least one Florida man story, but today we're going to get things rolling with a tale of Florida men, two of which have been charged with a number of crimes after getting into a fight in a Publix grocery store parking lot in Panama City. One of them was armed with a machete, the other a hatchet. Authorities say it was over a love interest, but that's not exactly what you would think. Apparently, they were trying to prove which one loved Natty Light more than the other.
0: The Rowdy Ride Home.
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10: Any leftover showers and storms will be quickly winding down this evening in the Grand Valley with cloudy skies clearing. Lows tonight will be in the lower to mid-60s with a mostly dry weekend featuring sunny days and clear nights. High Saturday and Sunday in the lower to mid-90s with lows in the lower 60s. Going to keep it dry with broadening high pressure for the start of the work week. Monday through Wednesday, daytime highs middle 90s under mostly sunny skies with lows in the middle 60s. For Grand Junction Media, I'm Day Weather Meteorologist Don Watzel.
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0: Scott Staley and Allie B.
1: Allie, I have just the thing for you. I know you like hot sauce.
2: I do love hot sauce.
1: Now tell me you haven't thought this at some point going into a restaurant.
2: Okay.
1: Would you like some hot sauce? No, thank you. I brought my own. What about a quick draw holster? For a limited time. Oh, yeah.
2: A hot sauce holster.
1: A hot sauce holster. What are your initial thoughts with that?
2: Why don't I already have it?
1: Right. I wonder, though, you know, me being kind of a gun guy.
2: Yeah.
1: I wonder if that's inside the waist holster, outside the waist holder.
2: Is it open carry.
1: Is it a shoulder holster?
2: Well, I would imagine it's an open carry hot sauce situation.
1: Yeah, you know,
2: but I think
1: what are the laws
2: to
1: on
2: get in the restaurant, it needs to be concealed.
1: You know, you make a good point. I mean, I think it's legal to do open carry hot sauce in a holster.
2: Uh-huh.
1: But you're right. Most restaurants, you're going to need to conceal that.
2: You're going to need to conceal. Do they have the bra holster? Is that what we're talking about?
1: You know.
0: It's Scott and Allie B. in the morning on The Outlaw.

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1: Facebook in review.
2: So Blind Bob's is a tavern and a live music joint in Dayton, Ohio, and they win the internet today. But you're going to have to go to my Facebook page and see why. Give it a look. Give it a like at Rowdy Vision. So, what is up with my rowdy friends today? Stan says, I believe there is more to life than beer and money. I just don't know what that is. Lance stands pretty firm on this. His post reads, I would never, ever run from my problems. Mostly because that sounds like cardio. And Eric is the guy who is having the last lap today, and we are too and may not even know it. He says, remember when teachers would say, you're not going to have a calculator everywhere you go. I guess we showed them.
0: This is the Rowdy Ride Home.

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1: Pardon me for talking about such a private thing, and I mean something behind closed doors and under the sheets. 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Experts say sleeping naked promotes better, richer sleep, and there are several other mental and physical benefits. They include a stronger immune system, better focus and reasoning, reduced risk of heart disease, and the biggie, increased productivity. I'll bet.
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1: Any leftover showers and storms will be quickly winding down this evening in the Grand Valley with cloudy skies clearing. Lows tonight will be in the lower to mid-60s with a mostly dry weekend featuring sunny days and clear nights. High Saturday and Sunday in the lower to mid-90s with lows in the lower 60s. Going to keep it dry with broadening high pressure for the start of the work week. Monday through Wednesday, daytime highs middle 90s under mostly sunny skies with lows in the middle 60s. For Grand Junction Media, I'm Day Weather Meteorologist Don Watzel.
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1: How about this for a dubious distinction? The United States holds the title of the world's serial killer capital. But I want you to keep in mind that serial killer cases are concentrated more heavily in some states than others. Wyoming has the highest concentration of known serial killers in the country. And that's followed by Alaska, Oregon, Montana, and Missouri. Now, the states with the lowest serial killer numbers, well, they would be Minnesota, Pennsylvania, and New York. But I seriously doubt that's something the Chamber of Commerce is going to brag about on a brochure.
0: The Rowdy Ride Home.
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1: People in Scotland witnessed a once-in-a-lifetime solar eclipse just a couple of days ago. You know, solar eclipses have been falsely linked to apocalyptic doom like devastating earthquakes, poison food, and the local pub running out of whiskey. If you're one of those people who believes it's all downhill after turning 30, this new study might cheer you up. Turns out that most Americans believe the best year of our lives doesn't really happen until we're 37, which means very little to somebody like me, who was 37 20 years ago. Oh, and finally, you want to talk about taking holistic healing to a whole nother level. Zoo in Florida has hired a full-time acupuncturist to help care for its animals. The treatment is said to help some creatures with complex medical conditions, including a manatee and a black-bellied whistling duck, but it doesn't really work very well on any of the porcupines.
0: This is the Rowdy Ride Home.

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1: Guys, I got something for you to file away, and this applies to you if you are married or single. If you are into gambling, Funko collecting, and I had to look that one up, hitting the club with your bros, or think you are a scotch or cigar aficionado, you're a fan of anime, or you are into book collecting, you're not nearly as attractive to women as you think you might be. Of course, there is a flip side to this, but it only applies to collecting books. While you may not appear attractive to most women, you are definitely catching the eyes of a whole lot of men.
0: It's the Rowdy Ride Home.
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1: Any leftover showers and storms will be quickly winding down this evening in the Grand Valley with cloudy skies clearing. Lows tonight will be in the lower to mid-60s with a mostly dry weekend featuring sunny days and clear nights. High Saturday and Sunday in the lower to mid-90s with lows in the lower 60s. Going to keep it dry with broadening high pressure for the start of the work week. Monday through Wednesday, daytime highs middle 90s under mostly sunny skies with lows in the middle 60s. For Grand Junction Media, I'm Day Weather Meteorologist Don Watzel.
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1: Let kids be kids, for crying out loud. Because I know they're not having near the fun that we did when we were younger. And we can't blame them for that one bit. And speaking of children, I cannot think of something more wholesome for them to do in their spare time than this. And you know what? They're not the only ones who will be enriched by this simple act. Your dog's getting something out of it, too.
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They said it was too loud, too rough, too real. Guess what? Outlaw Country, still standing, still swinging.

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1: It's a fact that chemistry sets aren't what they used to be. You know, not long ago, you'd buy your kid a chemistry set, and there'd be a pretty good chance he or she would do something fun, like make a stink bomb or blow something up. But today's young scientists have got themselves a really tough time making big stinks, and let me tell you why. The fear of terrorism, lawsuits, and even the manufacturing of meth have left chemistry sets featuring a lot less fun stuff than they had when we were kids. Makes me feel kind of sad for children these days, especially the curious ones. I mean, what's the fun of making a science project in the garage when there's no risk of you burning it down?
0: It's the Rowdy Ride Home.
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6: 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The annual Guns and Hoses Tug of War will be at 6:30 p.m. The events will continue Saturday with a Lions Club Pancake Breakfast from 8 to 11 a.m. in Veterans Park, and the Peach Parade begins at 9 a.m. Friday, August 14th, Vamp Out. A bounty hunter chasing a fugitive discovers something deadly and ancient buried beneath a Colorado town. 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
1: If you were to ask most Americans right now, what annoys you the most? Most people would say probably politics, politicians. The question, what is annoying you as an American? And believe it or not, politics is not number one on the list. I mean, it's number two.
2: Number one, though?
1: Groceries.
2: Yeah, well, I deal with a lot more groceries than I do politics. But also on the list that you have to deal with, I'm going to say daily, someone else is driving.
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3: You're a computer!
2: The robot just asked me if I was a robot?
1: What do you mean if I'm a robot?
2: Prove that you're not. How about this one? It's a little farther down the list. Number 11, ticket prices for concerts and events.
1: Do not get me started on this. By the way, Ticketmaster and Live Nation in a lawsuit right now.
2: Oh, no.
1: I'm really kind of curious how that's ending. This is on the list. Products locked behind plastic on the shelves. You know, the packaging that I don't get mad at it, but I just find it ironic. Like when you buy a new box knife or a nice knife.
2: That clamshell.
1: And it's in the clamshell melted thing.
2: I hate those.
1: And you need the knife to open the said package.
2: Right.
1: It's just ironic.
2: Have you ever taken a can opener to those?
1: No. What is it? Really? Oh.
2: Yeah. Now you're getting it.
1: Oh, now.
2: I saw somebody do it online. I was like, I hate my life. I never figured this out.
1: Oh, my gosh. I just 53 and I just now I'm on
2: life
1: this.
2: Life changed.
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1: Ms. Rachel is a YouTube star who creates educational music for toddlers. She says she's going to release her debut album on September the 25th. Mom and Dad, you've been warned. Seems like it's concert canceling season, doesn't it? John Batiste has canceled shows in New York, Pennsylvania, and Connecticut, too. Now, many of us have never even heard of John Batiste, and that might be the reason they're pulling the plug. Oh, and did you hear that Taylor Swift, Lyle Lovett, and more will be inducted into the Nashville Songwriters Hall of Fame? The induction ceremony will take place at a yet-to-be-specific date this fall. Swift has already hired A-list hairdressers for the ceremony, while Lovett has not.
0: The Rowdy Ride Home.

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1: You want to give your kids the edge as they head back to school? You got to get them to read aloud to their dog. Yeah, the Cummings School of Veterinary Medicine said that second grade students who read aloud to their dogs during the summer maintained their reading skills, or in some cases, they got even better. One of these study's authors said that by the end of summer, the students who read to their dogs experienced a slight gain in their reading ability, and get this, an improvement in their attitudes towards reading in general. And the dogs, they got something out of it too. They themselves developed a much fonder appreciation of the classics. You know, Curious George, Goodnight Moon, and Everybody Poops.
0: This is the Rowdy Ride Home.
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1: Any leftover showers and storms will be quickly winding down this evening in the Grand Valley with cloudy skies clearing. Lows tonight will be in the lower to mid-60s with a mostly dry weekend featuring sunny days and clear nights. High Saturday and Sunday in the lower to mid-90s with lows in the lower 60s. Going to keep it dry with broadening high pressure for the start of the work week. Monday through Wednesday, daytime highs middle 90s under mostly sunny skies with lows in the middle 60s. For Grand Junction Media, I'm Day Weather Meteorologist Don Watzel.
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